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PD on scene with the male complaining of chest pains, requesting an urgent response. Moving on off tour.

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Principal Battalion 1, Engine 1, Engine 2, Engine 7, Ladder 3, Rescue 1, Tower 2, near the intersection of Kickapoo and St. Louis. Car reporting a blue house with heavy flames coming out the backside, Ops 5.

showing all units around with the exception of ladder 3, the intersection of Kickapoo and St. Louis. Possible address is going to be 1249 East St. Louis. Car advising is a blue house, at least 3 vehicles in the driveway, subjects outside. Will be on Ops 5.

Springfield Tiny Ones right in the area. I'm not seeing anything at this point. The Tiny One will have kick move, kick move command.

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1: 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For a male that's constipated and has had hiccups for the last 3 days, you'll be on ops 4.

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1: Okay, well, rush to Shane Route 3723, North Farm Road 129, nearest cross of North Farm Road 127. Of course, advising their neighbors are burning something, lots of black smoke. To be on the 5.

westbound I-44 at the 72. Receiving multiple calls of a blue box truck versus a pickup and an unknown third vehicle. You'll be on Ops 1. We do a full response en route.

work on units responding. There's going to be a correction. This is going to be in the eastbound lanes of I-44, not westbound. Callers reporting both lanes are currently blocked.

0: 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Cross Street South Waterstone Bend. Stage still scene secure.
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Institute's on scene. We have a box-style truck on its side, off the side of the roadway. We'll be out for investigation and patient care on Ops 1.

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2: 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I'm a 94-year-old female in the past. 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

in the area, possibly north of. Deputies are actually en route, not on scene.

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Springfield Engine Wash on the en route for fire alarm on 1160 Florence Street. We do have PD currently on scene due to language barrier originally. You'll be on Op 6.

Medical Emergency for Stratford Brush Truck 81, 207 South Oakleaf Avenue, apartment number 3. It's for a fiance having a panic attack, causing cramping. Pupils currently different sizes, difficult breathing, burning sensation from head to chest. It went on 3.

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1: Clear Stratford Union 81, showing in your route for medical emergency. 207 South Oak Cliff Avenue, apartment number 3, cross streets of Old Route 66, Black Oak Street, map page, John Adam 28. It's going to be four fiancé having panic attack causing cramping pupils, currently are in different sizes, difficult breathing, and a burning sensation from head to chest. Officer.

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Fire in the yard. 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Hops 5.

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1: House fire for Springfield Battalion 2, Engine 5, Engine 8, Engine 13, Ladder 8, Rescue 1 and Tower 2, 4222 West Tarkiel Street. It's going to be electrical fire. You'll be on Ops 5.

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1: Yeah,
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0: This is Larner, are you ahead?
1: See you arriving now. Cox just called us back stating you can cancel. They made entry.
0: Copy. We just made contact with them. Thank you.

Southern Ulster County Fire, NVA injury. It's going to be in the area of U.S. Highway 60 and Burke Street. Again, U.S. Highway 60 on Burke Street. It's going to be in the westbound lanes. Caller online is going to be in a 2024 Nissan Kick, white in color, stating he's currently having pain in the back area, stating smoke is coming badly from the front end. Time turned at 318.

County Fire, NVA injury. It's going to be in the area of U.S. Highway 60 and Burke Street. Again, U.S. Highway 60 and Burke Street. And on the westbound lane, RV is going to be in a 2024 Nissan Kick, white in color, getting 7 bruises on legs and severe back pain. Second tone at 322.

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1: We had to make entry into the office to get the apartment door key, and that set off the burglar alarm, which FYI, we are unable to perform the burglar alarm for the office.
2: Clear. Had to get into the office to get the key to make entry.
1: We've got the key, I believe. 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
1: Are y'all needing PD to respond, or did you just want to make them aware burglar alarms are going off?
0: I do not need PD to respond. I'm just advising because I assume they would be dispatched to you. 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We just, it's going to have an active burglar alarm going off. We cannot reset the alarm.
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0: 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We had, I believe, 214, and EMS was told possibly 219, apartment 219.
1: The apartment number I originally gave EMS was apartment 219, 219.
0: Copy.

Southern Hampshire County Fire, third cone, NVA with injury. Southern Hampshire County Fire, NVA with injury, third cone. It's going to be at U.S. Highway 60 and Burke Street. Again, U.S. Highway 60 and Burke Street. This is going to be just east of this intersection in the westbound lanes. Again, just east of the westbound lanes. It's going to be approximately a 24-year-old male having severe lower back pain and legs that are hurting. We do have cops on scene with PD. They are requesting.

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0: 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Correction, Springfield Ladder 9, Ops 4 in Main, 20-minute mark.
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That's 1427 East Locust Street, across from Weller Avenue, Fremont Avenue, Hobbs 3.

fire service call at 2237 East Raynell Street. That's 2237 East Raynell Street, cross of Marlin Avenue and Barnes Avenue. Original call was called into Mercy for chest pains with an existing stent and valve replacement. Mercy turned it over to Cox. Cox is requesting rescue due to extended EPA. They're en route from the north side of town near Ops Channel's Ops 4.

that someone may possibly be trapped. That has not been confirmed yet. Your ops channel is ops 2.

Springfield Engine 1 and Ladder 8. Motor vehicle accident, 916 South South Avenue. That's 916 South South Avenue. Cross of Grand Street and Madison Street. For rollover, the vehicle on the top in its front yard. We've got multiple callers. One of them mentions

Springfield Tower 2, Rescue 1 and Battalion 1. Second alarm for motor vehicle accident with entrapment, 916 South South Avenue. That's 916 South South Avenue. Cross up Grand Street and Madison Street for a rollover vehicle upside down in the front yard with someone possibly trapped inside. We have a full response en route. Your ops channel is going to be ops 2.

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1: 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Wheeler Brush One en route 6473 North Golf Lane, that's 6473 North Golf Lane, cross of West Farm Road 76 for mail needing lift assist, Ops 3.

call coming from dispatcher. The additional ambulance is en route from Fair Grove. They're also starting the supervisor. They should be drive time from, I think, somewhere here in the city.

Stratford engine 85, the dying chief 83, motor vehicle accident, unknown injury, mile marker 83.2 eastbound, 18-wheeler versus SUV, unknown injury, blocking traffic eastbound, ops 1,

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2: Battalion Chief 83, showing you en route, motor vehicle accident, confirmed injury, mile marker 83.2, eastbound for a semi versus SUV, possibly one other vehicle, ops 1.
3: Dispatch, you can show engine 85 en route.
1: Stratford engine 85, showing you en route. Motor vehicle accident with injury. Mile marker 83.2, eastbound for a semi versus possibly two vehicles. Ops 1.

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1: Battalion 83.
0: Please show me in the area. I'm going to have to tell you this is going to be at the 83.0 just east of eastbound lanes. One vehicle for semi. It's going to be right at the base at the merge of 65 and I-44.
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1: 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Did you want me to dispatch them?
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0: We're going to be approaching from northbound at 65. Are we going to be able to access this from just going from northbound 65 to eastbound I-44?
1: Yes, you're going to be able to take the shoulder off the ramp.
0: That's understood. We're at 65 in Battlefield right now. We'll be monitoring Ops 1 if you have any patient updates.
1: That's clear. Thank you.
2: Mercy unit en route to the NBA on I-44. We've got minor injuries as of right now. We're starting assessment, and the patient care will update you soon.
0: That's understood. Do you have a head count? Am I going to need any additional units?
2: Standby.

0: RC unit, I believe we're only going to have one patient transported.
1: Thank you.

Springfield, engine 4, ladder 3, motor vehicle accident with injury, mile marker 83, eastbound I-44, 5 versus 2, motor vehicles. Be advised, Stratford is on scene, has not requested additional. Ops 1.

reveal in engine 12, fire alarm 4747, ace mustard way at Central State Industrial. Zone 701, panel smoke, ops 5. Engine 4, ladder 3, showing you en route, motor vehicle accident, mile marker 83, I-44, eastbound. Stratford engine 85, engine 81, and battalion chief 83 are on scene, ops 1.

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0: 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Either is fine. Traffic is moving right now. If you want to go ahead and hit the Valley Watermelon, come back down through that direction, that'd be fine.
1: Copy that. Valley Watermelon and then hit back down.

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1: Delta Club to Valley Water Mill. Just murder truck to eastbound I-44.
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0: 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Smoke showing.
1: 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Heavy smoke showing.

LR 533, Crossfire 1334, North 116th Street. 1334 North 16th Street, cross of Crossland and Parkview in Christian County, pulling for a LR engine. The tag given.

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1: LR 533, LR Chief 3, showing you on ROM. House fire 1334 North 16th Street in Christian County. Pulling for an engine. Speeds east northeast, 3 miles per hour. No tag given by Christian.
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0: Christian County has given us an update. It is a one-story mobile home, heavy fire showing, TAC 11.
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Springfield, Engine 8, fire alarm 3898 West Washita Street at Ulta Beauty for a smoke alarm going off in the back room. No fire scene. Ops 5.

0: you can come from the north to the incident, you'd be much better off. You're going to get closer to everybody else stacked up on the south side.
1: Yeah, I was planning on taking 18th Street up and going around, coming in from the north side there.

0: 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Ops 1.
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0: 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I got an op channel, a Green County op channel for us too. 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

0: 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All units not on scene can disregard.
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0: 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I'll be out with Highway Patrol. Engine 81, you can reduce code.
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medical emergency, 6089 West State Highway EE, Edward, for a female having a lot of pain in the back and under ribs, 3.

0: 6089 West State Highway E Edward, across the farm road 105, for a female having a lot of pain in their back and under ribs, ops 3.
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0: 9 West State Highway E Edward, crosses Farm Road 105, for a female having a lot of pain in their back and under ribs, Ops 3.
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0: Hey, have you all made it on scene yet?
1: Affirmative. We got a patient update whenever you're ready. We got an 86-year-old female complaining of right rib pain and severe back pain. Had a fall 2 days ago. Does have some chronic back issues, but is significantly worse today. Vitals are as follows. Heart rate 63. Last blood pressure is 220 over 90. That's at 94% on room air. We'll be attempting IV here shortly.
0: Thanks so much. See you in about 10 to 15.

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Fire outside Springfield, engine forward, I-44 and 65. For flames in the median, it'll be east of the intersection. Outside.

Strike strength field vision 4 and route I-44 and 65 for grass fire in the median, possibly just east of the intersection. We are getting several calls about the grass fire. Ops 5.

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1: Can you repeat?
0: Do you have a very large fire out there?
1: Negative.
0: Copy.

medical emergency for Fair Grove at 173 State Highway O, Ocean in Dallas County, for a 49-year-old female with a ring stuck on her finger that's cutting off circulation. Ops 3.

Flight 0121, Route 173, State Highway O, Ocean in Dallas County, cross streets of Olive and Sheridan for 49-year-old female. With a ring stuck on her finger that's cutting off circulation, there is hazard information for the female at the location. We're checking with Dallas County and I see if they have law enforcement route.

0: Greene County does, Fair Prevention 1, just information that Dallas County does have law enforcement en route. Mercy is planning to stay until the call.
1: That's clear. Copy the cab notes.

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0: 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We're going to go ahead and go in. 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

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Medical emergency for Ash Grove, 8408 North State Highway V, Victor, for female shortness of breath, ops 3.

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1: Copy, showing Ash Grove on route 8408 North State Highway V Victor, cross street to farm road 33 and farm road 56 for a female with the shortness of breath, ops 3.

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1: Go ahead.
0: Hello, sir. Have you made patient contact yet?
1: Negative. We're
0: understood. We are coming from Springfield. I'll be monitoring this channel whenever you guys get pertinent information. I appreciate you.
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1: Go ahead.
0: Can we establish a last known goal? That'll determine whether or not we get a helicopter involved.
2: My radio comms are really broken. Try that again. The signal's mad out here.
0: If we can establish a last known goal for this patient, that'll decide whether or not we get a helicopter involved.

0: Mercy from Ashburn, last 3.
1: Go ahead.
0: Last seen normal 2300 yesterday.
1: Understood. We won't get a helicopter involved. We'll just drive up there. We will expedite our response. We'll see you in a few.
0: Copy. When you arrive, pull up the driveway. You'll see my SUV. There's a trailer up here. Go to the Charlie side of the trailer. It's going to be a tight squeeze to get the patient out.
1: That's understood. Do we need to bring a mega mover or a stair chair or anything like that?
0: Yeah, get the tarp.
1: Perfect. We'll see you soon.

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0: Let's see, I've got a race of 5. She was seen last week with possible stroke, and they didn't find anything other than inflammation. Blood pressure sitting 180 over 90, 90 SpO2, 80 heart rate, 149 sugar, last seen almost at 2300 time last night, and 1 transport to mercy.
1: Thank you very much. We are about to turn on the V Highway now. We'll see you in a couple minutes.
0: Copy.

House fires, Brindle Engine 10, Engine 7, Engine 6, Tower 11, Ladder 9, Rescue 1, Battalion Chief 2, Battlefield Engine 4, Battlefield Battalion 2, at 1756 East Lark Street, for a shed on fire behind house. Option House 5.

0: dispatch to Highway V Command, Ops 3, 20-minute mark.
1: Counted, just continue.
0: Clearly counted for, just continue, mark.

Showing all units en route to the house fire at 1756 East Lark Street in Springfield, across the street of Charleston. For a shot on fire behind house, wind speeds are north 9 miles per hour. Plug in front of the address. No one is inside. 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
2: 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B Command terminated, showing Ash Grove back in service.

Medical emergency, Willard Station 1 at 6711 West Farm Road 84 in Greene County for a 39-year-old male, shortness of breath, optional sleep.

Holman, Yuba Hills Engine 3 at 2980 West Roxbury Street in Greene County for a male with low oxygen, high heart rate, optional 4.

0: medical emergency at 7611 West Farm Road 84 in Greene County, cross streets of Greenwade, for a 39-year-old male with shortness of breath. Be advised, now barely breathing and pale. En route, optional 3.
1: Dispatch, will it rush 1?
0: 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Battlefield Engine 3 showing you en route to the medical emergency at 2980 West Roxbury Street in Greene County, cross streets of Walnut Hill and Hillcrest, for a male with low oxygen, high heart rate, and COPD. Top shields 4. Medical is en route. Fuller Brushstruck 1, go ahead with your traffic.
1: If you haven't already, could you start law on this call, please?
0: 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I'm showing that county is en route.

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0: Fighter 3 is on scene at Hammond's Tower. Fighter 3 will have Hammond's Tower command. Engine 1, you'll be investigation group.
1: Engine 1's on scene. 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

medical emergency, Fairgrove, at 11772 North Farm Road 241 in Greene County for a caller needing a lift assist, optional 3.

Paragraph 1, showing you en route to the medical emergency at 11772 North Farm Road 241 in Greene County, cross street to Farm Road 10, for a car that's fallen, needing a lift assist. The door is unlocked. Mercy's en route, off Shields 3.

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0: We had an output at the station. Would you please dispatch EMS to our location at Station 8? 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
1: Clear, hot foot, and you said heat stroke symptoms?
0: 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We're evaluating now.
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0: 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Engine 7 will have sunset command, ladder 9. 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

0: 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Do you have any patients over there?
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0: Copy. I'm the same over here.

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0: Copy. We'll return to service unless you need anything else.
1: No, thank you. 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

emergency. Logged at 3000 North Grant, north of reporting party advised there by Cliff by a lake. There's a male unconscious, not breathing.

area of 3000 North Grant Avenue, northeast of... Their phone is showing northeast of the 3000 North Grant. Advised by a lake, by a cliff, a male is confirmed unconscious, not breathing. We're cutting a tree and, quote, something happened and is now unconscious. Officer.

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2: Go ahead.
1: Yes, ma'am. We are struggling to know the exact location. We know that it's near a body of water, but we noticed two of them on the map. You can advise us as soon as you can.
2: Engine 2 copies. We're in the same position right now. We're still trying to figure out how to get there.
1: Understood. We'll meet you up there. Just wanted to let you know I'm monitoring the channel for you.

0: Go ahead for engine two.
1: There's a poorly paved drive directly east of the Academy of Exploration on North Grant. It goes straight back towards the lake, although I don't know how well a heavy truck could get there. There's also Avenue D David off of Norton that goes along, but it looks like there may be a fence line. It does provide access to the south side of the lake and the east side of the lake. It's better paved, but I think maybe a worse approach from where the subject is.
0: Did you say D as in David?
1: Affirmative.
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0: We have a PD unit that's out with the patient. If you access via Norton towards the south side of the college, a PD unit will flag you down to give you the best approach.
1: We actually just arrived on scene.
2: Emergency EMS unit 3123, copy direct. 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

0: EMS, Spring Village and JD have driven.
1: We did, Bill Carr, dispatch was able to inform us. We were just wondering if we were to come in off of Norton or off of France, but we were advised to come in off of Norton.
0: Correct. You'll come in off of Norton, go around the parking lot. You'll come down towards the gym and you'll see us down the hill.
1: Sounds good. Are you guys still doing TBR?
0: Affirmative.
1: Sounds good. Thank you.

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0: Stratford, a medical emergency at 5038 East State Highway, AA as in Adam. Caller's 70 or 80 year old grandmother unable to stay awake. She's not awake now, is breathing. 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
0: 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Currently not awake, but is breathing. Cross street is Peacock Hill and Farm Road 197. Up 3.

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Brush truck 85-830 North Grapevine Road. Gunshot wound to the head. Caller believes they're J4.

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1: 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Gunshot wound to the head, caller believes they're J4, firearm is still in the victim's hand. We have a full response. Cross Street, Summerfield, and Pearson Meadow.

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1: Copy, we've got a patient here with a dangerously low blood pressure. You might want to have them bump it up, it's not just a fall.
3: Just FYI, we got an 82-year-old female, got dizzy and fainted, or fell. Current blood pressure is 51 over 32. That was two blood pressures taken from two different locations. Pulse of 55, sat 96 on her in there.
4: Copy. If you could obtain a 12-lead, that'd be awesome. 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
3: Copy.

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0: Engine 4, letter 3. Have you seen the update on the CAD notes?
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outside of 1016 South Glen Avenue. It's a red truck parked in the ditch in front of the log point. 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

Indonesia when you en route to the medical emergency. 1016 South Galena Avenue. 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
1: 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I know Mercy said they're going to stage, but they've also been starting rescue because they don't have trucks. I'll see what their ETA is.
0: 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We're patient contact and now PD on scene. EMS can...
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0: Yes, sir. Did you need us for any report?
1: I'm sorry. Can you repeat?
0: Did you need to give us a report or anything? We are en route about 15 minutes out.
1: Copy. Possible fractured left ankle. And did I copy you say you're 15 more minutes out?

active engine 7, 2410 South Fremont. Call was from EMS. They have CPR in progress at that location. Ops 4.

Resident 7 showing you en route, medical emergency 2410 South Fremont. EMS is on scene, they have CPR in progress. The 55, originally a 55-year-old female with difficulty breathing.

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0: Republic Rescue 1, a medical emergency at 1074 South Gettysburg Loop for chest pains, op 4. Fairgrove Engine 1, showing you en route to the medical emergency at 10142 North Farm Road 193, cross streets of State Highway CC and Farm Road 34 for a high heart rate, medical en route, op 3.
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0: Springfield Engine 4, hold for traffic. Republic Rescue 1, showing you en route to the medical emergency for 1074 South Gettysburg Loop, cross streets of New Madrid and Vicksburg for a person receiving chest pains, medical en route, op 4. Springfield Engine 4, go ahead.
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0: Clear, showing battlefield engine 4 en route to the medical emergency at 2482 West Swallow Street, cross street of Deborah, for a 77-year-old male, unconscious, not breathing. He is still in the pool. Ops 4.

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Lord, brush truck 1, turning in route to the medical emergency at 9914 West Farm Road 116, cross street to Farm Road 63 and Farm Road 71 for a 57-year-old that can't feel their limbs, laying on the ground.

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1: Clear, removing... Clear, removing engine 3, adding brush truck 3, showing them en route to the medical emergency at 3824 West Glenwood Street, cross streets of Jonathan and Aspen, for a female with difficulty breathing, Ops 4.

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1: Springfield Ladder 3, fire outside at 1638 East Trafficway for the smell of burning plastic coming from an adjacent property. Ops 5.

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0: You can show us clear on that call, en route. You can terminate the 116 scene, patient being transported by ambulance, and if you could add Willard Rush 1 to the new call as well, please.
1: Clear. Adding Bodark en route and Willard Rushuck en route to the medical emergency at 12606 West Farm Road 136. Cross streets of Farm Road 35 and Farm Road 45 for a 51-year-old male, trouble breathing, medical en route. 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

Springfield Engine 8 Fire Service call at 1601 South Fort Avenue for female with chest pains. 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
0: Do you want me to continue Willard, or do you want me to cancel Willard?
1: I'm 15 minutes out. If Willard's closer, they continue.
0: They were coming from the first medical with myself and 11. So they're already en route from our district.
1: That's clear.

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1: Go ahead, Mercy.
0: Sorry, gentlemen. I figured you already knew this. We are coming from the Willard area. We're at Bypass and Sunshine, and we'll see you in drive time from that area.
1: Understood. Copy.
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5: 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It's going to remain alarming until they can come and look at it. 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
0: 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We won't be responding to that call until they are en route.
1: Clear. 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

Polar Brush Truck 1, showing you en route to the medical emergency at 2177 North Farm Road 97, Cross Street Estate Highway EE and David Ross Lane, for a heart rate not reflecting on pacemaker, medical en route, Ops 3.

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0: We had a walk-in. 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
1: Clear. What are they there for?
0: 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We can counsel if we need to.
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0: 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And we will no longer respond to that address unless we get a report of smoke or fire from someone on scene.
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1: One East Pythian Street for a general fire alarm, Ops 5.

difference was engine 8, ladder 8, motor vehicle accident at Kansas Expressway in Bennett. PD on scene advising of one female injured, knee and elbow pain, ops 2.

Springfield Engine 8, Ladder 8, showing en route to the motor vehicle accident at Kansas Expressway in Bennett, altitude. Springfield.

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2: LR 621, medical emergency at 4938 State Highway KK. For medical transport, Ops 4.
0: Tower 11, join en route to the fire alarm at 2144 East Republic Road, Ops 6.

0: LR 621, showing you en route to the medical emergency at 4938 State Highway KK, cross street of Compton Hollow, for a 77-year-old male needing medical transport, medical en route, ops 4.
1: Six, 21 en route.

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Ops 5.

Springfield Engine 8, fire alarm at 2323 West Grand Street for Lakeland Behavioral. For general smoke detector, unknown description, op 7.